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0: But don't forget Chris Wood and Rocky and Dave Mason, too. And Mitch Mitchell. For y'all being so nice, we'd like to blast your eardrums one more time, okay? Why did you do a famous combination song? But don't forget Rocky and, you know, Dave Mason, and this gets real outside. And like, we're gonna smell like jamming, man. If y'all brought your instruments, you would have been up here jamming with us, you know. But you're in right here, actually. Oh yeah, I'm gonna just do a quick tune up. Give me A one time. So take 1 second. I think I dropped my

Hello, I am Jessica Jolie. Welcome to Radio Madiana, the radio that touches our hearts.

Nobody knows the trouble I've seen. Nobody knows but Jesus. Nobody knows the